0: I want you, I need you, oh God. I need these beautiful things that I've
1: 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Hi, this is Tim Bird.
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3: Well, in come the thing them call a broken heart. This blessed love will never part. They don't know it from the start. Me tell them, say a dirty, yeah. A Sean Paul and Sasha.

0: Brittany, before you go, there's something I want you to have.
1: Oh, it's beautiful. But wait a minute, isn't this...
0: Yeah, yes it is.
1: But I thought the old lady dropped it into the ocean in the air.
0: Well, baby, I went down and got it for you.

0: download your app.
1: I'm the party application rocking just like that.
0: This is International Big Mega Radio Smasher.
2: Cause I'm having a good time with you.